0: Real FM στους 97,8. Το αληθινό ραδιόφωνο.
1: I've heard people say that too much of anything is not good for you, baby. But I don't know about that. There's many times that we've loved and we've shared love and made love. It doesn't seem to me like it's enough.

I know you need love. Just got to have love. Got to have some love. You make me feel so good. You make me feel alright.